Universal 88.1 en tu radio. Middle of the road, he's trying to find me.

hard to accept. Your fashion sense, Beardsley prints, I put down to experience.

mama, she got it sticking in the cameraman. And we could have some. And he's up there. What's that?

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1: On a warm summer's evening, on a train bound for nowhere, I met up with a gambler. We were both too tired to sleep, so we took turns of staring out the window at the darkness till boredom overtook us. And he began to speak. He said, "Son, I've made a life